If a woman's hips are ample, then I want her in the hay. Skirt and stocking all a ramble, cheerfully, for that's my way. If the woman bites in pleasure, then I wipe it clean with hay. My mouth her lap together, thoroughly, for that's my way. If the woman goes on loving when I feel too tired to play, I smile and go off waving, amiably.

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But I've had a little time, I've had a little time to make a lot of love, to make a lot of love, which is a normal thing, to make a lot of love, for it's the summertime, when all the crickets sing, and in the summertime.

And I can tell you this, it was a dirty shame. Because the papa came, and then the mama came, and then the sister came, and then the brother came, and then the cousin came, and even the cousin came. And I can tell you this, it was a dirty shame. Because the papa came, and then the mama came, and then the sister came, and then the brother came, and then the cousin came, and even the cousin came. And I can tell you this, it was a dirty shame. Because the papa came.

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You gotta have nerves of steel and never show folks how you honestly feel. I've lived my whole life this way. For example, take yesterday. I breezed home happy, bringing her my pay. Her note read, so long, sappy, I have run away. I threw myself down across our empty bed, and this is what I

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The driving baseline. The driving baseline. The driving baseline. The driving baseline.

driving bass line. The driving bass line. The driving bass line.